tell you. When you're not around me, I get blue. I can't begin describing it to you.

0: information, listen to the message at the end of this program. But for now, let's begin with the first session.
1: Now listen.

congratulate you on being a fantastic audience. You've been so warm and gracious and responsive and courteous. Thank you so much, young people, and may God bless you. Goodbye.

problems coming every day. I am very happy just to know I'm taken care of when it comes to satisfaction in the records that I play. 1980's coming, don't you feel it? Are you smart enough to take it and accept it as a renaissance of change? Are you keeping up with all the fever and the pace of every musical involvement Tuesday? I say, new wave, what's it, Clark G. Stanley Kubrick? Don Krishner, don't you like new wave electric underground that just wants to be loved? Yeah. Everybody labels it and uses it to wipe their ass. They criticize the lack of expertise it has to show. Then again, there are some folks who listen to it every chance they get to escape from all the Barry Manilow. David Bowie started it and Rocky Music strengthened it, and now the latest incarnation's Eno and Devo. 10 or 20 years from now, I hope our CD more will be included in the list of telling music where to go. New wave, Billy Lee's great-great-grandson. 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

I'm the only one who feels so much regard for ecstasy and talking heads and the Ramones and Robert Fripp. I don't have the time for anything but tension, see in residence and John and Marty, and then can't forget Chief Frick. Anybody listening can't understand ambition, but I'm going just a little overboard with this whole trip. How it means so much to me, how little it must mean to you. The future is depending on the hit. Eat shit. New wave, what's wrong with Robert Bigwood? Once.

0: All right, R. Stevie Moore, this is going to be a little weird, but here I go.
1: Jessica Kane, I think she's insane. Causes me pain, I love you for it. Jessica Kane, on Blueberry Hill. My kindergarten girl, that's how she wore it. Can't you put all the information in one place? Can't you put all the information in one place? Jessica Kane, I think she's insane. Causes me pain, I'll get right on it. Can't you put all the information in one place? Can't you put all the information in one place? The fatality airplanes scattered on the hill. Might as well start making up things. And those missing corpses. Naked City of New York, I'll get right on it. Late December rain, the calm of vomit. Jessica Kane, his was malaria tightly contained. In a mason jar sealed, in cabinet storage. Can't you put all the information in one place? Can't you put all the information in one place? Jessica Kane, I think she's insane. Causes me pain, I love you for it. Cece McGrath, blocking my path. To Jessica Kane, I will pay you for it. I yearn to learn of germs in my sperm. I turn and burn. FCCK, I'll get right on it. Shirley MacLaine, little white plastic worms. Perfect detergent femme, I'll help you pour it. Jessica Kane, I think she's insane. Causes me pain, I'll get right on it. Can't you put all the information in one place? Can't you put all the information in one place?

Boy is running. Boy runs from north top to south bottom. Below he sees behind us. Mental games with no object. Just for fun kicks, he plays no turns. He ran back to where he wants to park. Top to bottom, bottom to top, and everything in between. Every other person watching one run, he does not run that fast.

0: style.
1: Learn more.
0: Rodan.
1: I like what you say here.
0: On the other hand,
1: Department of Age.
0: If I fell down,
1: Alexander Courage.
0: Refuse to admit.

0: Carlson, Tyson Balmer, all entirely intact. Dental Disco. Who's holding Donna now? Learn more. Audacity. As is the custom. Berman and Jim. Next question. Can Pan Alley. How would you like to have a head like that?
1: All conjecture.
0: I want Cindy back.
1: A joke unto itself.
0: Nautical but nice.
1: In cap.
0: Make money for free.
1: Regarding Stevie Moore.
0: Opt out.

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To make her his own? 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

0: Kathy Taylor. Kathy. Where are you? Kathy, what are you doing to me tonight?
1: I met a little girl in the unemployment line. She couldn't take her eyes off my sexy behind. No, you get the wrong idea. Somebody attached Sprit Beaver shot of Seagum on my seat. I hope they give me my check. I need to pay somebody to organize my wardrobe.
0: Hello, please. Where'd you go? What are you doing to me?
1: I met a real fox over at the bar just now. I begged her to give me some advice of just...
0: How to get off this stage? How to get off this stage? How to get off this stage? Linda Lovelace, where are you? What are you?

become dismantled, green with age and envy. Where did all these cries come from the first? Giving stimulation, projecting dying thirst. This knowledge is but vague. This answer is then clear. This safety is not working. You must then reappear. There is no punctuation. There is no chapter two. No appeal of sentence. Yet so much new to do. If you loved me so much, would I make it worth your while? I am smothered by your touch. I am bruised to have your style in the rarest form of pure. Most common in the leer, my knuckles are still bloody from wanting to be here. The aroma is still heady from wanting to be near. My knuckles are still bloody. To be here. Aunt Walter has left home. 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Aunt Walter wants attention. I am losing my patience.

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1: I want to say it.
0: Yeah.
1: It's over.
0: Oh, man.
1: It's over. 2%.

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Now look again. My memory has left you lemon flavored. The last piece, the best piece. Taste my soul while your bejeweled little fingers, while I crumple up the wrapper. You toss it, it fails. With the acid rain we drink and we walk across the skipping leaves of my oregano tree. Nothing was everything before the tablets were tried. 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The sun fires freely unto the crown of mourners. Your glistening lips grin turn green, oozing sugared rum, coating the paper I write on. Read from go to. Insomnia welcomes meringue on my head. Quick, take my photo. British boys await parcel. Looks as if I see trails, velvet covering your entire driveway and my entire driveway, which both meet in a horticultural handshake, right in front of our own two-room house. Funny enough, looks as if I smell your blue sauce, almost ready, nearly complete, practically prepared. I love you. I don't love your family. I love you. Don't become tense. Don't take your hand from my thigh. Let it travel. Allow fascination with now. The tomorrow of good great be my queen. Incidentally, indeed, look. Keep your contact lenses crystal clear and see the wicked way. The after smoke shoots high and levels out your hairline. Be quiet, careful not to offend observers, your fellow radio listeners are capable of jumping the yellow spaces if unoccupied. Are you not tripping? What a surprise. Oh well. Let's think about the next thought. You would agree to disagree. I could be your lover. Think how you would feel.

I'm afraid that you won't help me crossing the street to go to work. I can't make it by myself. I would jump out in front of the car. It would hit me. The pain is certainly much more than I can stand now. Every other night I dream of dying in the street, bleeding on the avenue where you reside. How the impact crushes me. I imagine pieces of skin and bone, still alive but nearly dead. I've jumped out in front of an Impala station wagon. Ow, it has hit me. The pain would certainly be more than I can stand, man. Every other night I dream of dying in the street, bleeding on the boulevard on which your mama lives.

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0: 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It's got to be better than this. Take a nap to at 7, sleep too long. It's got to be better than this. Yet time stands still. Take a chance with the womb. Have no feeling. It's got to be better than this. Take a break from pain. Boredom city. 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Yet time stands still. Some days I feel good and have a very pleasant time. Some days just seem pointless and I still can't stand the time fly by.
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1: I'm freezing my ass.
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